took me home. 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I got been a lifetime trying to get this high. And if my head too big, I could make that pop. I'm not the one to play.

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2: Uh-oh. 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
1: Hey, it's National Hawaiian Shirt Day.
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1: National Brazilian Blowout Day.
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1: And I wish we had 6ix9ine here to say this word, but it looked like National Supermoney Day.
2: Okay, shout out to them. 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
4: 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We out here. OBO say so. Keep it locked. OBO. Bye there.
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1: Oh,
0: I don't know if we want them to come. But
1: this list is correct. This is a horrible place here. Don't move. I'm serious. Now. Don't move here. It's horrible. It is. I had to think about it. 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It's bad here. The laws are corrupt. Everything here is corrupt. The traffic is horrible. 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
1: 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It's flooding all the time. Go to California. It's great there. It's sunny. The weather's nice.
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1: 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It's disgusting.
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0: PostingOnTheCorner.com is the website. You know it's the biggest show in the city, right? Posting on the corner.
1: Thank you.
0: Incognito here.
1: DJ Miss is here.
0: Hey, what did I miss on the Versus Battle? Did you watch it?
1: Yeah, I watched it from beginning to end.
0: What I miss?
1: For real, the main thing that I noticed is that Joe is a dirty macker. He king of the dirty macking.
0: Come on, George.
1: He king of the dirty macking. Joe was there for rehearsal, sound check, everything like that.
0: Michael's home.
1: Yes, Donnell's mic was on, but I don't think the levels was right.
0: Oh.
1: You know, I don't know if his mic, he had to keep taking that piece out his ear.
0: He kept hitting that thing.
1: Uh-huh.
0: Ain't that something they be performing, keep putting that index finger in that ear?
1: You know you can hear yourself. You know you can. I still was room for Donnell Jones. I still vibe to Donnell Jones, but I realized Donnell's music is more so of a vibe, but Joe got them hits, and when Joe brought out 50 Cent and Tony Yayo,
0: they say this is a big, he did that one.
1: They did that. They did, I Wanna Be Your Lover.
0: He did have that.
1: Y'all know Joe was a part of G Unit for real.
0: Yeah. Yeah, Joe was up in there.
1: Joe was a part of G Unit. Donnell Jones brought out 702.
0: For real?
1: Mm-hmm.
0: Did they do I Still Love You?
1: They did Get It Together. Because Donnell Jones wrote that song.
0: For real?
1: Mm-hmm.
0: That's a good song.
1: Yeah, Donnell Jones wrote that. Then they performed their Big Pun records.
0: Okay, stutter.
1: They did all of those, and I think it was good. I kind of wish they didn't do live band and they just had DJ.
0: Because
1: now everybody judging off the singing and out of the vibes. But yeah, Joe did his thing though. But the main thing I learned about Joe last night, just listening to the lyrics of all his music, I don't know why he never really peeped, but Joe been dirty macking for a long time.
0: Joe know how to talk, boy. Joe know how to talk.
1: Joe coming around, hide your girl. I'm
0: trying to tell you, boy. You going on a date tonight, boy. Put some Joe on in that car.
1: Dirty macking.
0: You going to be all right, player. PostingOnTheCorner.com is the website. While you're there, you can comment, like, and subscribe to our YouTube channel.
1: Post it on the corner. Everything is spelled correctly.
2: Incognito,
0: okay.
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3: Post it
0: on the corner.
3: Okay.
4: Cheese, his name is Cheese.
3: They say they don't fool with me, but I say they can't fool me.

0: fucking down. Cause they can't get up with me. My ex know my old friend, but they some clowns. Thinking that she got one up on me, she got my hammer down. He thought he wasn't gonna have to stand on like he was handicapped. Made that stand on it. Now his can't stand me now. Has I'm lit, yup. I don't smoke no sweet shots. Slime with my gang and them, looking them like sisters.
1: That's gone.
0: Be lame, they go outside about these niggas. I don't wanna hang with them. They don't have no
1: that
0: business. They be gone for anything.

0: is the Best Friend Friday. My name is Incognito.
1: I'm your sis, DJ Mrs.
0: Keep them phone calls, requests, and shout outs coming in at 1-844-426-POTC. I've been seeing some sad news come down my timeline right now, DJ Mrs.
1: Yeah, I'm going to talk about it in trending on the timeline, but it's before I get into what's trending on the timeline, I do want to say we have to start taking care of ourselves.
0: Yeah.
1: Start taking our health serious. Mm-hmm. And listening to our bodies.
0: Yeah, do you think it's the food though, or is something else going on? Because like 40s and 50s and 60s is young. 70s is young.
1: For sure.
0: You know,
1: I think it's the food. It's just how you treat yourself. It's your sleep patterns. It's, are you taking vitamins? What is it that you need?
0: Mm-hmm. Yeah, it's just kind of, it's getting to me. I'm like, man, lettuce ain't safe.
1: Mm-hmm.
0: Ice cream ain't safe.
1: I'm going to talk about this in trending too, but eye drops ain't even safe no more.
0: Eye drops?
1: I'm going to get into it in trending, child.
0: Oh, my goodness. Mm-hmm. Stick by your radio, man. We want to know your honest opinion. How do you feel about things? 1-844-426-PLTC.
2: 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Incognito. 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
1: Okay.

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Yeah.

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3: 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Grand Hustle representative, man. Ha Ha Mafia Zone. Saying congratulations, man, to Incognito and DJ Missy for having the biggest show in the city, man. 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
1: Hey, guess it's DJ Mrs.
0: If you got us turned up, we love you for that. Now, this is the time of the day that I'll be looking forward to.
1: All right, topic of the day. So, if everything was legal for 24 hours, what's the first thing you doing?
0: Ooh. I'm so glad we got the best listeners on the radio.
1: We do.
0: Because they about to help me out with this and give me some ideas.
1: You ain't got no idea. Even if it's something small, like you gonna go get you some free gas. Something.
0: I'm with the free gas. I'm with the free gas. I was born around the time where you can pump your gas, then go pay.
1: Huh?
0: Yeah, that's why I keep you around, twin.
1: What?
0: It's called balance. You used to pump your gas.
1: Uh-huh.
0: Then pay.
1: What?
0: Yo.
1: They need to make that a thing. No, they don't.
0: No, they don't. Exactly. Call us 1-844-426-BOTC.
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0: Ricky Rosé. 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
2: 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Huh.

0: It's the biggest show in the city. Who it is?
1: Me. I'm gonna go get a pound is off.
0: A pound is off. Only thing you want is a pound.
2: Come
0: just
2: on,
0: a pound.
1: No, no. I'm gonna go get it all. I'm not playing.
2: I'm gonna go get it all.
1: Tell me what I can and can't do.
3: I know you don't smoke weed. I know this, but I'm gonna get you high today. Cause it's Friday. You ain't got no job, and you ain't got shit to do.
0: Keep us stirred up, baby. Thank you. The biggest show in the city. Who it is?
1: Lisa Fugle Butterfly. Everything was legal. Ooh.
2: Yeah.
1: I don't know. I kind of live by the law. I kind of live by the law.
2: My girl said, I'm still going to be a law-abiding citizen. I don't care.
1: I'm like, no, for real. Most of the stuff I do is legal. So I really don't know.
2: That's okay. Well, you know what? That's how your name fits you perfectly, Butterfly.
0: It's turned up. We're going to continue this conversation on our Instagram page.
2: POTC.LIVE.
4: 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Could you believe it? Would you believe it? How you love that?
5: Incognito. Incognito. The biggest show in the city.
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2: H-Town. Man, so we was talking about being on this list, being one of the worst cities to stay in right now, which is the state of Texas. I don't know how they just come up with this, man. But we were talking about some things that we could improve to improve the quality of life for people to want to come here.
3: Oh, Lordy.
2: I don't know if we want them to come. But if we,
3: 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This is a horrible place here. Don't move. I'm serious. Now. Don't move here. It's horrible. It is. I had to think about it. 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It's bad here. The laws are corrupt. Everything here is corrupt. The traffic is horrible. Like, just, I don't think it's a good idea to move to Texas.
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3: 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It's flooding all the time. Go to California. It's great there. It's sunny. It's, the weather's nice.
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3: Oh, the food is so bad here. It's disgusting.
2: This is a PSA to not move to Texas. 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
2: 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You can't rob a bank and get away with it, boo. To be for real.
1: You could.
0: You're making my phone line hot. I don't. I'm not an accessory. Keep us fired up. Thank you.
3: You have one new message.
4: Post it on the counter. Okay, I just want to do two things. I want to tell you the king of R&B is Chris Brown. My favorite song right now is Residuals. 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We are a small business looking to expand, and shout us out. Thank you.
5: 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Don't be polite.
6: 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Okay. 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

0: I don't give a f*** about you. 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
0: No, a mother pressure. It's a mother pressure. It just take a little time. Had to come and set it down. Nothing more, nothing less. 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I am healthy. 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If it's for me, then it for me. What I tell them all the time. If you walk up by my life, I just take it as a sign. Three fingers to the sky. Told them read between the lines.
2: Yeah.
0: Storm again, flatter.
2: Yeah.
0: Don't give a f- if you can't see it, it don't need me. 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I'm the one to be exact. Face card don't decline, and my body still snaps.
2: You know I'm T,
0: 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I'm the one, not the two. 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

0: didn't stand on it. 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Looking them like sisters.
1: That's the gun.
0: Be letting it go. I said about these niggas. I don't wanna hang with them. 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
1: that
0: business. They be going anything, but I can't go for

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1: It's the Shim Sham of the day.
2: Oh, yeah, ladies and gentlemen, the BBL has been very popular for many, many years and been proportion sizing some of the greatest ladies out there that look good, that needed to enhance their particular statics of their figure. Now they have the DDL, a.k.a. the Dominican Eggplant Lift. This is a non-surgical male enhancement procedure that supposedly, let me be politically correct, it increases the width down there.
3: Okay.
2: You ready? You ready?
4: Nice. Listen, he's got his ears open. Ears and legs, yeah,
2: Also, visible length and creates better overall proportions with minimal discomfort and zero downtime.
3: What?
2: Yeah, man. A urologist warned men not to risk damaging perfectly good, healthy equipment trying to make yourself be something that you not to impress somebody that probably don't care nothing about you.
3: And women, they like small. They don't care about big. That's just
4: don't lie like that on the radio. Don't lie like that. You about to have the women calling in, blowing up the phone lines.
3: It's motion in the ocean, baby.
4: J-Mac?
2: That's what small men say.
1: The Shim Sham of the day. 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

0: bitch I know got you stressed. Will I take those to my death? Haven't decided just yet. Yeah. 40 was up, shebang. All of my ops, they des. Please don't put me to the test. They tryna get back on the net. I'm tryna get back in the flesh. 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
1: All right, in 5 seconds, tell us, what does the abbreviation MO stand for?
4: Don't worry, I'll wait.
0: Okay. Okay. We're playing number one game on the radio. Who is this?
5: Man, it's Rich.
1: In 5 seconds, tell us, what does the abbreviation of MO mean?
5: MO. Money order?
1: Like, what's your MO?
0: He said money order.
1: Hey, that's my definition, okay? I know that's right. Thanks, babe.
0: 1-844-426-POTC. Who is this?
6: Hey, I was calling to answer the question.
1: In 5 seconds, tell us, what does the abbreviation of MO mean? Like, what's your MO?
6: Missouri?
1: No, Saisky, look it up and call us back, babe. Thank you.
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8: 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Okay. 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

0: 1-844-426-POTC. Who is this?
1: Trey.
2: What does the abbreviation of MO mean? Like, what's your MO?
1: What's your mission? I don't know.
2: Hey, that's a good one. I would have thought it meant that too. I'm not gonna lie, but that's not it. Look it up and call us back, babe.
0: We playing number one game show on the radio. Who is this?
1: This is Crystal.
2: In 5 seconds, tell us, what does the abbreviation for MO stand for? Like, what's your MO?
1: That's a good one. An MO.
2: He came up with that one, girl.
1: Is it month?
2: No, no. Look it up and you're going to be like, what the heezy? I would have never guessed this.
0: We playing number one game show on the radio. Who is this?
3: Miss Kiki.
2: Okay, in 5 seconds, tell us, what does the abbreviation for MO stand for? Like, what's your MO?
1: What's my MO?
2: Yeah, what does MO stand for?
1: MO stand for...
0: Yo, 5 seconds up.
2: I kind of looking at Corliss Big, baby.
0: 5 seconds up. We playing number one guest on the radio. Who is this?
2: In 5 seconds, tell us, what does the abbreviation for MO stand for? Like, what's your MO?
3: Your memo.
2: No, see, I would have thought it was that too. Look it up and call us back.
0: Hold on the corner, who is this?
4: Hey, this is Miss Reader. How are you?
2: 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How you doing?
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2: All right, in 5 seconds, tell us, what does MO stand for?
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2: Okay, let's get into it real quick, T, for you. So something else is being recalled, child. But first, I want to send love and prayers to Quality Control Music. Pierre Thomas, a.k.a. P. He was recently hospitalized following a heart attack. Now, QC made a post and they stated that we want to clarify that Pierre P. Thomas is alive and currently hospitalized receiving medical care. So, let's respect this privacy. Hold off on posts. We have to remember at the end of the day, P has a family and they're on social media and they can see everything. So please be respectful as they're going through this time and please send prayers to the family and we're going to hope for a speedy recovery. And you know, I can continue to keep you updated on that as that unfolds. And nearly 40,000 bottles of Clear Eye Maximum Itchy Eye Relief recalled over the sterile concerns. What? It's a contamination that has caused serious eye infections and vision loss, child. Mm-hmm. So not only you can't eat lettuce, you can't eat tomato soup. Mm-mm. You can't smell the air. Mm-mm. What's next, McDonald's? They gonna say something wrong with that fish fillet?
3: Oh, nah, that's the cure.
2: I'm telling you, that Flintstone vitamin that I used to take is still fighting in my system. Bro.
3: You say it's on me.
2: So
3: got the problem. Ain't no more Flintstone vitamins out here.
2: That might be what it is, but look, read at this point. Just read. Make sure it's organic. Start growing some stuff in your backyard.
3: Let's just go back to eating pork rinds.
2: No swine is fine with me, brother. You know, I can continue to keep you updated on that. Is that unfollowed you to recap? You already know we can go. Post it on thecorner.com. 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
2: 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We out here. OBO say so. Keep it locked. OBO. By that.
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0: It's the Shim Sham of the day.
1: Oh, yeah, ladies and gentlemen, the BBL has been very popular for many, many years and been proportion sizing some of the greatest ladies out there that look good, that needed to enhance their particular statics of their figure. Now they have the DDL, a.k.a. the Dominican Eggplant Lift. This is a non-surgical male enhancement procedure that supposedly, let me be politically correct, it increases the width down there.
2: Okay.
1: You ready? You ready?
3: Listen, he's got his ears open. Ears and legs, actually.
1: Also, visible length and creates better overall proportions with minimal discomfort and zero downtime.
2: What?
1: Yeah, man. A urologist warned men not to risk damaging perfectly good, healthy equipment trying to make yourself be something that you're not, to impress somebody that probably don't care nothing about you.
2: And women, they like small. They don't care about big. That's just
3: don't lie like that on the radio. Don't lie like that. You're about to have the women calling in, blowing up the phone lines.
2: It's motion in the ocean, baby.
1: That's what small men say.
0: The Shim Sham of the day. On 97.9 The Box.
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0: PostingOnTheCorner.com is the website. You know it's the biggest show in the city, right? Posting on the corner.
1: Thank you.
0: Incognito here.
1: DJ Miss is here.
0: Hey, what did I miss on the Versus Battle? Did you watch it?
1: Yeah, I watched it from beginning to end.
0: What I miss?
1: For real, the main thing that I noticed is that Joe is a dirty macker. He king of the dirty macking.
0: Come on, George.
1: He king of the dirty macking. Joe was there for rehearsal, sound check, everything like that.
0: Donnell's home.
1: Yes, Donnell's mic was on, but I don't think the levels was right.
0: Oh.
1: You know, I don't know if his mic, he had to keep taking that piece out his ear.
0: He kept hitting that thing.
1: Uh-huh.
0: Ain't that something they be performing, keep putting that index finger in that ear?
1: You know you can hear yourself. You know you can. I still was room for Donnell Jones. I still vibe to Donnell Jones. But I realized Donnell's music is more so of a vibe. But uh-huh. Joe got them hits. And when Joe brought out 50 Cent and Tony Yayo.
0: They say this is a big, he did that one.
1: They did that. They did, I Wanna Be Your Lover.
0: He did have that.
1: Y'all know Joe was a part of G-Unit for real?
0: Yeah. Yeah, Joe was up in there.
1: Joe was a part of G-Unit. Donnell Jones brought out 702.
0: For real?
1: Mm-hmm.
0: Did they do I Still Love You?
1: They did Get It Together. Because Donnell Jones wrote that song.
0: For real?
1: Mm-hmm.
0: That's a good song.
1: Yeah, Donnell Jones wrote that. Then they performed their Big Pun records.
0: Okay, Stutter.
1: They did all of those. And I think it was good. I kind of wish they didn't do live band and they just had DJ.
0: Because
1: now everybody judging off the singing and out of the vibes. But yeah, Joe did his thing though. But the main thing I learned about Joe last night, just listening to the lyrics of all his music, I don't know why he never really peeped, but Joe been dirty macking for a long time.
0: Joe know how to talk, boy. Joe know how to talk.
1: Coming around, hide your girl.
0: Trying to tell you, boy. You going on a date tonight, boy. Put some Joe on in that car.
1: Dirty Mackin.
0: You going to be all right, player. PostingOnTheCorner.com is the website. 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
1: Post it on the corner. Everything is spelled correctly.
2: Incognito. The biggest show in the city.
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1: Okay.

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1: Yay featuring Lauryn Hill, I Can't Wait.
2: Tell the people.

0: romantic.
1: It is the Best Friend Friday. My name is Incognito.
2: I'm your sis, DJ Mrs.
1: Keep them phone calls, requests, and shout-outs coming in at 1-844-426-POTC. Been seeing some sad news come down my timeline right now, DJ Mrs.
2: Yeah, I'm going to talk about it and trending on the timeline, but it's before I get into what's trending on the timeline, I do want to say we have to start taking care of ourselves.
1: Yeah.
2: Start taking our health serious. And listening to our bodies.
1: Yeah, do you think it's the food though, or is something else going on? Because like 40s and 50s and 60s is young. 70s is young.
2: For sure.
1: You know,
2: I think it's the food. It's just how you treat yourself. It's your sleep patterns. It's, are you taking vitamins? What is it that you need?
1: Mm-hmm. Yeah, it's just kind of, it's getting to me. I'm like, man, lettuce ain't safe.
2: Mm-hmm.
1: Ice cream ain't safe.
2: I'm gonna talk about this in trending too, but eye drops ain't even safe no more.
1: Eye drops.
2: I'm gonna get into it in trending, child.
1: Oh my goodness. Mm-hmm. Stick by your radio, man. We want to know your honest opinion. How do you feel about things? 1-844-426-PLTC.
0: Incognito. Incognito. Okay. 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

0: Oh, hell no. 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
1: And DJ Missy.
0: Coming up next, it's the topic of the day.
1: So get on your phone right now, because we want to hear from you.
0: Yeah, or you can tag us on Instagram at POTC.
1: L-I-V-E.
0: We're going to see what we're talking about today on that immigram.
2: Hey, what's happening, man? T.I.P. the King, good, man. Grand Hustle representative, man. Ha Ha Mafia Zone. Saying congratulations, man, to Incognito and DJ Missy for having the biggest show in the city, man. Posted on the corner, man.
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1: Hey, guess it's DJ Mrs.
0: If you got us turned up, we love you for that. Now, this is the time of the day that I'll be looking forward to.
1: All right, topic of the day. So, if everything was legal for 24 hours, what's the first thing you doing?
0: Ooh. I'm so glad we got the best listeners on the radio.
1: We do.
0: Because they about to help me out with this and give me some ideas.
1: You ain't got no idea. Even if it's something small, like you gonna go get you some free gas. Something.
0: I'm with the free gas. I'm with the free gas. I was born around the time where you can pump your gas, then go pay.
1: Huh?
0: Yeah, that's why I keep you around, twin.
1: What?
0: It's called balance. You used to pump your gas.
1: Uh-huh.
0: Then pay.
1: What?
0: Yo.
1: They need to make that a thing. No, they don't.
0: No, they don't. Exactly. Hey, call us 1-844-426-BOTC.
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3: 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Love you guys.
4: 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This your homeboy, Ice Cube. And look, I want to congratulate my man, Incognito, and DJ Mrs. for having the best show in the city. 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
1: Okay.

0: It's the biggest show in the city. Who it is?
1: Me. I'm gonna go get a pound is off.
0: A pound is off. Only thing you want is a pound?
2: Just a pound?
1: No, no. I'm gonna go get it all. I'm not playing.
2: I'm gonna go get it all.
1: Tell me what I can and can't do.
3: I know you don't smoke weed. I know this. But I'm gonna get you high today. Cause it's Friday. You ain't got no job. And you ain't got shit to do.
0: Keep us started up, baby. Thank you. The biggest show in the city. Who it is?
1: Lisa Fugle Butterfly. Everything was legal. Ooh.
2: Yeah.
1: I don't know. I gotta live by the law. I gotta live by the law.
2: My girl said, I'm still gonna be a law-abiding citizen. I don't care.
1: I mean, no, for real, most of the stuff I do is legal. So I really don't know.
2: That's okay. Well, you know what? That's how your name fits you perfectly, Butterfly.
0: I'm turned up. We're going to continue this conversation on our Instagram page.
2: POTC.LIVE.
4: What's good, man? 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And I just want to say congratulations to Incognito and DJ Mrs. for having the number one show. Could you believe it? Would you believe it? How you love that?
5: Incognito. Incognito. The biggest show in the city.
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10: Do you know what dark times is? Dark times is when you in the hospital bed, not knowing if you gonna make it. Dark times is when the doctor is telling you that you'll never be the same again. Those are dark times. When you think about it, you really don't even wanna live because you're not gonna be the same. You're not gonna be who you used to be. Those are dark times. When your wife is looking at you, you gotta question it like, are you gonna be there for me? What you gonna do? I'm talking to you. Answer the question.

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2: 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You can't rob a bank and get away with it, boo. To be for real.
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0: 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Thank you.
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0: Yes, that is Isaiah Rashad right here on 97 on the Vibes. 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I'm Jayla Mache. Ooh, late night vibes here. First of all, happy freaking Saturday. It's Saturday. Oh, man. Man, oh, man. And guess what? It's some good news. If you shop at Walmart, you know when you go to Walmart, you finna check out, and you think they got tap, but then they don't. You got to pull out your card. Sometimes you might left your card at home. It's just a whole thing. Everybody go to Walmart, right? Now you thinking, why don't Walmart got tap? Well, I got some good news for you. Walmart finally decided to have tap. So you don't have to worry about them cards anymore. Thank God. I was just in Walmart the other day looking for my name card, trying to pay for my products. But like, we got a lot of good news going on here. We have a really big concert that's coming. I don't know if you heard about it yet, but you have a chance at winning some tickets to a suite at a really big concert, and also a chance to win $1,000 if you put your best fit on. I got more information coming up next on 97 on the Vox.
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1: 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Young Dolph on 97.9 The Vibes. It's Jay LaMichae. Look, we're trying to take you to one of the best concerts that's happening right now. I got more information for you coming up next. 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

0: the Vibes, H-Town's number one hip-hop and R&B station. It's Shayla Vashay. Ooh, speaking of Chris Brown, did you hear that he has to pay his housekeeper $13 million because she was attacked by his dog? Do you know that I would be okay with getting bit by a dog to receive $13 million? If you don't know the concept of what happened, so she got bit by a dog back in 2020. She took it to court, and she put on foul. She requested $13 million from him, and she won the case. Can I clap it up? Don't beat me. Don't beat me, but I, like, hey, salute to her. I would love to get bit by a dog to win $13 million, but it's not like any other bite. She did get bit in the face, so her face is pretty bruised up. Not only that, she did get bit on the arm too, so it's pretty damaged. Like, I feel like if that was me, my face probably would look a little crazy afterwards. So, but $13 million, good God, I would. Let me know if you would too. Hey, shoot, don't make me feel like I'm the only one. It's 97 on the box.
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Vibes. I'm Jalen Michelle. Look, think about what was your worst date, because what I just seen online is something crazy. 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

out Mona Leo. She's actually one of my favorite rappers right there. Everything Pinka always plays in the back of my mind. You know what's crazy? I asked you earlier, what's the craziest date you've been on? Because I seen this on social media. This guy, this woman, been talking to this guy. They went on their first date. They had a restaurant. He orders a salad, right? And he's eating a salad with his hands. He doesn't use no silverware. He's using his bare hands. He's eating messy. She asks him, can you use silverware? He did not decide to use the silverware, and he continues to eat with his hands, and things get messy and messier. So she said that this is the worst date that she'd been on. This guy was barely even speaking to her throughout the whole entire day. She said that every time he'll talk, he said the same thing over and over again. So she started to record. But my thing is, when I was watching the video, I'm like, he had to be on some type of stuff or something serious had to be happening, because it reminded me of my first date, my first worst date that I've been on with this guy. I ordered a salad. He asked if he can try some. I'm like, yeah. He takes my fork out of my salad and begins to eat my salad and give it back. Like, I don't know. People just be so unsanitary. Is it people or is it Houston, Texas? I don't know, but what's the worst?

0: best date you've been on. If you feel free to share with me, you can DM me on Instagram at JalaMashay, JalaMashay. Coming up, I got some tickets for you. 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
0: Can you sit down?
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1: That thought a while ago we said we was going to say 713-635-8400.
0: 8-8400 or 8-400, either way,
1: Craig. But they going to remember it better than when we say 713-635-8400. 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
1: Okay.
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And guess what? 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
2: Miami. 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

spinach, spinach, spinach, spinach, spinach, spinach, spinach, spinach. I like to gangsta, making more than 10 figures. I'm a down, riding with you in the spag. Only with the hitters for his girl. He a trucker calling up his trap phone. Where you at?

0: 97 on the Vice, H-Town's number one hip-hop and R&B station. I'm Jayla Mache. How do you truly feel about that song, Morning Dew Remix? I've seen a lot of mixed emotions. A lot of people saying, why the heck would she do that? And a lot of people are saying that she's golden for putting all those mixes together. I'm a fan of it, okay? You know what I'm also a fan of? I'm a fan of giving you a chance to win 4-pack of tickets, sweet tickets at that, to the No Limits Cash Money Tour. Master P, Birdman, Juvenile, Manny Fresh, my favorite, Boosie. Ooh, I can't wait. This is happening September 11th, okay, at the Toyota Center. Plus, on top of that, okay, if you go into the ticket, there is a $1,000 contest. All you have to do is wear camo. 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It's $1,000 on the line. And if you win, Jayla Mache hooked you up. Make sure you DM me to give me some of that money, too. 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

know what? I'm sitting over here thinking it's 97 on the box. I'm Jayla Mache. You know, it's random thoughts. 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

0: 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It's 97 on Fox, H-Town's number one hip hop and R&B station. I'm Jayla Vashay. Listen, I feel like it's so hard to find a man in Houston, Texas. Okay, I get it. We the toxic city. A lot of STDs going around. B. King said it the best. Everybody humping everybody. All right, I get it. But one thing I noticed, everybody is starting to look the same, okay? And what I mean by that is the men. I feel like most men look the same. Like, look, listen, if you go to Dome right now, you talking to one man, you turn around, that man gonna look just like it. And what I mean is, they got dreads, they got on them bedazzled jorts, bedazzled shirt probably, designer shoes at that, jewelry on their neck, money in their pocket, that's not theirs, that's scammer money right there. And it's just like, how the heck am I supposed to find my husband, man? This is crazy. If you're a regular guy, you ready to mingle? Oh my gosh. You know what? I'm not even ready. Just forget about it. Everybody looks the same. I'm standing on what I said. Coming up in 6.5 minutes, we got Chris Brown. Don't miss it on 97 Out of Box.
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1: I'm sitting here looking at Keisha like, do you love me? Do you love me not? Damn you.

0: Town's number one hip hop and R&B station, Jayla Mishay. That was called Dead Fish by Lil Baby. Shout out Lil Baby, man. He always got hits. He's just special. But check this out. Imagine going on a vacation, right? And walking away with your chance at winning $100,000. If you're an entrepreneur, this one is for you. So the National Urban League, and Urban One has this cruise ship. It's called One Voyage, right? And they're giving all entrepreneurs a chance to pitch their business and their ideas in front of thousands of people on the boat to win $100,000. If this sounds like something you want to be a part of, the deadline is October 18th. 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This is a community business pitch competition that's happening on a boat. 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Come on now, that's two in one. 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

97.9 The Vox, Jay LaMichae checking in with you. And that is my time for tonight. You can follow me on Instagram if you want, at Jay LaMichae, J-L-A-M-A-S-H-A-Y. 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

town could fit. Man, I always wonder if you ask yourself, is it just me? Is it just me? Or is this so, so good I shouldn't have to f*** for free? Is it just me? Yeah, is it just me? Is this so, so good I shouldn't have to f*** for free? I know you working day and night to get a college degree. 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You know I never put the pressure on you. 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I be out of words trying to sum it up.

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0: When was the last time you did something just for you? 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

0: Burning Blue, Marauder Scientist, 97 on the box. It's your boy J Mac on this Saturday morning. Coming up, I'm going to let you know where I'm going to be kicking it at this weekend.
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1: 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Gunna, 979 Box, it's your boy J Mac. 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

0: 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I can't wait. Lauryn Hill, yay, 97 Letter Box. It's your boy, Jay Mack. On this Saturday morning, coming up, this artist, well, she's one of the dopest female MCs in the game right now.
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0: 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J Mac, right now, all I want to do is sing a lullaby. 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

0: 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J-Mac coming up this artist. Well, she will be here Tuesday, and I love her. I don't even know, am I supposed to be singing her songs? 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

0: Olivia Dean, 97.9 The Box, is your boy, Jay Max. She will be here Tuesday at the Toyota Center. If you're going, hit your boy up, official Jay Max Worldwide, and let me know. Right now is Lynn Lee, B-King, right here on The Box.
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0: Bass chord, Skillet Baby, Chris Brown, Bryson Tiller, 97.9 The Box, J Mac coming up. This artist, well, she was one of the first artists that hit me when they found out I was
1: picture
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4: 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Miami. 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

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It's your boy J Mac, and I love her so much. She found out I was in the hospital. She sent me some flowers. They were so nice. But more importantly, she wrote me a handwritten note. I love you, Mona Leo. Right now, it's Put It on the Floor. Lotto.

0: 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Coming up, I'm going to throw it way back. It's an old school classic. Keep it locked to see what it is.
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0: 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Your boy J Mac on this Saturday morning. This dude said, you know what? Tell Mr. Steve Harvey we don't want her. Y'all keep it locked to see who it is.
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I'm Mrs. One of One. Fall in love every time we link. He got me sprung.com. Mind these girls can't keep it peace. 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Boy, I don't wanna push you on a leash. 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Yeah, we both outside. That's my type, but

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0: 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Yay, Lauryn Hill, name something out of the box. 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Y'all keep it locked to see who it is right here on 97.9 The Box.
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0: Lullaby, Jaden, Usher, 97 on the box. It's your boy J Mac. I'm on my way out. My girl Keisha Nicole is on her way in. I need y'all to hit her on Instagram and say, J Mac loves you, Keisha Nicole. Hit her right now and say that.
1: What's up, though? What you want? I'm about to pull up on you right quick.
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1: You got a man. 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

0: Sounds of One Hip Hop and R&B Station. Keisha Nicole checking in. Happy Saturday. How you feeling? Listen, I'm here with you until 2 o'clock. You want to hear something? At Keisha Nicole on Instagram. Slide in my DM. I got you. Plus, all weekend long, we blowing out them tickets that y'all been blowing me up about all week, okay? I'm talking to Cash Money and No Limit Tour, which is September 11th over at the Toyota Center. So I'm going to tell you how you can win those tickets. Also, it's going to be about a high of 102 today. So if you're going to be outside, just letting you know, heads up, stay hydrated, man. Put that sunscreen on. I know some people think that we shouldn't wear sunscreen. Put that sunscreen on, especially on your face, all right? It's 97 out of the box.
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secrets I know got you stressed. 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

0: cute summer song right there, right? Tyla, Is It Love, 97 Out of the Box. Keisha Nicole got a request for some throwback Wade all the way. So we're going to do that and that keyword for you to win those tickets to Cash Money, No Limit Tour.
1: Hey, yo, is that Michigan OT?
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0: 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Call me for sevens, don't call me for six. I ain't selling no grams, but come buy a zip. See the streets getting dry, finna go and take a trip, let's deal. 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

0: 97 Out of the Box, a shout out to Boy Hip Hop and to R&B Station Keisha Nicole. You know we just getting started. We just getting started. Day party brunch vibes. All right, we're going to take it up in a little bit. If you want to hear something, at Keisha Nicole on Instagram, slide in my DM with your request. Or if you got a birthday shout out, I got you on that as well. But listen, the plug on these tickets to the Cash Money a No Limit Tour, which is going out September 11th over at Toyota Center. Everybody going to be there. Birdman, Master P, Stick the Shaka. You got Manny Fresh. Also, they throwing special guest Boosie. Boosie Badass on that too. So text the keyword box, B-O-X to 24042. That is box to 24. At 042, we can get you your chance to win those tickets right there at 97 Out of the Box.
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She said, Keisha, you gotta get that Skilla Baby on for me. 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

0: 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Hey, shout out to One Hip Hop and R&B station, Keisha Nicole. So, you know, she had released her hair products, right? What was like early this year, last year? One of my friends, because I haven't tried it yet. I'm like, I want to try her hair products, but do they work good? I was told to get the serum, one of her serums that work really well. It's the Get Rich Hair Serum, they said, that actually worked good. So, yes, if you was wondering if her stuff works, I'm hearing reports that it is. I'm going to have to try that one out also. Let me see. The Old Navy pants. Now, that's what I did try on. And I think I've said this before. I tried her Old Navy pants on. You know she's doing that campaign right now. And, it ain't, I don't have Cardi's body. I'm a little petite, so they didn't look that good on me. But if you got it, if you back there, it's nice on you, for sure, you need to go get you some of those, okay? All right, on the way, got more of those tickets to the Cash Money No Limit Tour. Got that keyword for you right here on 97 Out of the Box.
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0: Mona Leo, everything in pink, 97 out of the box. Keisha Nicole, she's a real one. I have to say, Mona Leo's a real one. You know, our brother J-Mac here, he on Good Morning H-Town. He's been on the radio all his life. But he was recently hospitalized, and he'll tell you, and he's talked about this on his the Good Morning H-Town, that the doctor told him had he not made it to the hospital, he was not going to be here with us anymore, right? And they found some blood clots by his lungs. He's doing well now. This happened a couple weeks ago, but yesterday I walked in the studio, this big old beautiful bouquet of flowers, and our girl Mona Leo has sent it to show J-Mac some love, man. Always a real one. You gotta love it. All right, listen, getting ready for the Cash Money No Limit Tour, where Master P is doing a contest where you can win $1,000 for the best camel outfit even before you get to the show. I heard he might even pull you on stage too, okay? So make sure, if you do have a camo fit, I want you to text camo, C-A-M-O, to 24042 and upload a photo of you in your best camel outfit, or you can post the photo on Instagram and tag us at 979thebox and then use the hashtag 979camel, okay? Your IG profile has got to be open so we can see your outfit and we can have everybody else vote on that as well. But again, you can text camel to 24042. Gonna do some throwback Wayne and Drake on the way. Got a request for some throwback flips, some scissor, whatever you want to hear. At Keisha Nicole, slide in my DM and I got you.
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Man, she gonna be here in Houston next week at Toyota Center, the 25th. Olivia Dean and Man I Need, 97 Out of the Box. Keisha Nicole, that's one of the ones I want to go to. But I also got to go to that Cash Money No Limit Tour. 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That is BOX to 24042. 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Special guest, Boosie going to be there as well. So again, text

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12: 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Those are dark times. When your wife is looking at you, you gotta question it like, are you gonna be there for me? What you gonna do? I'm talking to you. 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

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Keisha Nicole, looking for something different to do this weekend that don't, you know what I'm saying, require you to go out like to the club and stuff. My girl Candy Burris tomorrow is having her one woman show over at the House of Blues. I'm going to be checking in with her next to talk about what's going to be happening there.

0: 97 Out of the Box, Keisha Nicole. So my girl Candy Burris is going to be here in Houston this Sunday at the House of Blues for her show, I Do, I Did, I'm Done. And I got a chance to catch up with Candy Burris on live to talk about what can you expect tomorrow at the House of Blues.
1: It's a one-woman show, but when I say that, a lot of people are like, well, what does that mean? It's like, well, I do have background singers and I do have the DJ, but it's like, I'm not bringing nobody else with me. It's me. But the show is lit. I Do, I Did, I'm Done. It's a mixture of music. So mm-hmm. It's going to start out light and fun, you know, with things you know. And it's going to be a vibe in the beginning because that's how relationships are, right? We say I do. It's all, you know, everybody happy. And then mm-hmm. I Did is like you still in the middle, but that's when we get a little spicy. So I'm mm-hmm. going to put the dungeon back. But this particular show, in the middle of the show, like we're going to bring the dungeon. We're going to have people come on stage and we're going to get real, real spicy. And then it's going to be like a party with the DJ. And then when it gets to the I'm Done part, that's at mm-hmm. the end of the show. And basically, it's going to be me doing like a full sit down, speak on it. So for people that don't know, Speak On It is my show online that I do where people normally tell their personal stories and business, but this time it's going to be me. I'm going to tell y'all the real of why I got divorced. I'm going to give you the full breakdown, the whole details. It's going to be deep.
0: That's my girl Candy Burris. The tomorrow House of Blues, I Do, I Did, I'm Done. One of them ones you don't want to miss. Tickets are still available. It's 97 Out of the Box.
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0: Hey, Houston, it's Keisha Nicole. 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
11: Miami. 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

It's so funny seeing people that just moved here complain about how hot it is in Houston. If you're going to know one thing about this city, it get real hot out here, man. It's going to be 102 today. Let's get up to the Beyonce, Jay-Z, Morning Dew. It's the remix. Let's go.

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0: 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Keisha Nicole, did you get your hands on those Cash Money No Limit tickets yet? Not yet. You didn't buy you none yet. Okay. That's fine. All weekend long, right? So we're blowing out tickets to this tour. Birdman, Master P, Manny Fresh, Juvie, you got Silk the Shocker. I mean, even special guest Boosie and all your favorites from both those labels right there for September 11th at the Toyota Center. So I'm going to do you a solid right now. Give you that keyword so you can win those tickets. That keyword is going to be box. All you got to do is text the keyword B-O-X. You're going to text that to 24042. That's how you're going to win those tickets right there. And then coming up, I'm going to tell you how you can win $1,000 that's going to go toward them tickets. And you can hang out at the show by just wearing camo. I'm going to tell you all about it coming up next right here on 97 Out of the Box.
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11: Yeah. Ice.

Skilla Baby, Chris Brown, Bryson Tiller, 97 out of the Vox, Keisha Nicole. I still can't believe, man, Chris Brown got to pay that $13 million to the housekeeper. His housekeeper that his dog bit in the face. His dog was 200 pounds. Housekeeper bit her in the face, and Chris Brown didn't pay up. So she went to the judge, and she said, hey, can I take the tour money that he's on getting right now from the tour? The judge said yes. So it looks like it might be some shows added, man, because that boy going to be working 13. I know he got a lot of money, but don't nobody want to give up $13 million.

0: Is it love if you don't cry? If I don't see no tears, is it really love? I like that one right there. Keisha Nicole. Okay, listen. If you got a picture of you in your phone and you got camo on, right? And you know your fit is fly. We are awarding $1,000 to the person with the best camo fit that uploads to our Instagram or to our website. 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That is C-A-M-O to 24042. Cause you know, Master P, when No Limit came out, that was their thing. They had everybody wearing and rocking camo, right? So we're going to give you $1,000 if you win this contest. And if you also, you can add to texting. 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

out of the box, Keisha Nicole. That's my time out of here. You can always keep up with me 9 a.m. to 2 p.m. In the midday while you have work. And then I'm up out of here. I'll be back with you on Monday. Enjoy the rest of your day. And you can always follow me on Instagram @Keisha Nicole. 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A million.

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0: 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It is Young Jazz with the Jews. I swear August is going about 500 miles per hour in a 50, bro. Like, how we are coming up on the last week of August, I don't understand. I mean, the year gonna be, it's gonna be Christmas before you even know it. But what I do know is we got your chance to win some tickets and money and more today. So make sure you keep it locked. I'll let you know what you got a chance to get into this weekend on 97.9 The Box.
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12: 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It was an accident. 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

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And you know what? 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It is Young Jazz with the Juice. We taking over for the 99 and the 2000 and the 2026, the 2027 too. 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

0: I'm trying to see Olivia Dean when she comes to H-Town on Tuesday. I ain't even going to hold you. 97.9 The Box, it is Young Jazz with the Juice. And listen, you know Cash Money and No Limit are coming on the big, big joint reunion tour together, man, featuring Master P, Birdman, Juvie, Manny Fresh, Silk the Shock. You know I'm from the 504, so this is near and dear to my heart. But it's going to be right here in H-Town, Friday, September 11th at the Toyota Center. 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But that's not the only thing I want you to do, okay? Because Master P came up to 97.9 and personally said he wanted to do a camo contest. 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And Master P said he's trying to put you down with $1,000. So make sure you get that in right now, friend. 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And if you need all the rules and information, just go to our website, TheBoxHouston.com.
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0: California Girls by Future on 97.9 The Vox. Is Young Jazz with the Juice, and I want you to make some future plans right now. Put this in your calendar, okay? The Walk for Honor at the 9/11 Heroes Run is Saturday, September 12th in downtown Houston at City Hall, so make sure you come outside and see us. And look, you know we're also going to be at the Walk for Education. It's the 41st annual UNCF Walk, and that one is Saturday, September 26th at Tom Bass Regional Park. So look, pick your cause, pick your walk, and do a walk on purpose. I love the fact that we go in a community and we do these walks, because not only do we get to meet a lot of folks that we see all the time online and stuff like that, but it's also great to do something for a good cause. 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

My girl Queen B on 97.9 The Box is Young Jazz with the Juice. Her and Megan need to do another song together, okay? They need to do like a Savage Part 2. What you think? Come on.

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2: 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It's bigger than ever. 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
3: 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Huh.

0: Okay, there you go. The biggest boss, Rick Ross, with Big X the Plug on 97.9 The Box. It's Young Jazz with the Juice, man. Big X the Plug. Shout out to Big X from Dallas, man. He be in Houston all the time from Dallas. And I'm thinking about going to Dallas to go to the state fair this year. I know that they said they lowered the prices a little bit, which is amazing. I believe the admission prices, even the parking prices and stuff. And one of my favorite things, I love to eat, okay? I'm a certified one. I love that. And so, you know, I'm thinking the funnel cakes, the fried Oreos. Like, if you've never been to the state fair and you live in Texas now, man, I'm telling you, this is like, it's like the rodeo type of vibes, but a little bit more calm. And you don't gotta wear, you know, rodeo attire, boots, cowboy stuff and all that, but I'm telling you right now, it is a time. And you know what it also is time for? Almost time for homecoming. Who you think gonna have the livest homecoming this year? Hit me up and let me know. Slide in our DMs at It's Young Jazz at 97.9 The Box.
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5: 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Tell her to hook you up with the best one that they got. And don't forget, let her know that Young Jazz with the Juice from 97.9 The Box sent you.
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0: 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But the juice, earlier this week, she said she signed a distribution partnership. And she said, you know what, owning her masters, publishing and everything and her independence is always her top priority. And guess what? Act 3 is on the way, hotties. I can't wait. 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

0: Jews, happy Saturday. It is a sugar Saturday, okay? So basically, today is where you, if you got somebody that you love or you like, send them some sugar, if you know what I'm saying. Sugar mama, sugar daddy, whatever you need to be. Send some sugar to somebody this Saturday. I'm telling you, you're going to brighten up their day. You might lock her in for a date. You never know. You might end up going on a trip. I told this man the other day, he was like, what you trying to do? I said, I'm the type where I leave on a Friday, come back on a Sunday. That's the type of trip I want to do. This man trying to take me to Toronto, and it ain't Drake. What y'all think I should do? Let me know. But what I do know for sure is that we have your chance to win some tickets to the Cash Money and No Limit Tour when they come to H-Town. Birdman, Master P, Juvenile, Silk the Shocker, all of them. And special guests, I can't forget about Boosie, man, because you know he going to set it off. 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
6: 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Tell her to hook you up with the best one that they got. And don't forget, let her know that Young Jazz with the Juice from 97.9 to Box.
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0: 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Ice.

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Will I take those to my death? Haven't decided just yet. Yeah. 40 was a shebang. All of my ops, they desk. Please don't put me to the test. They tryna get back on the net. 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Yeah.

0: 97.9 The Box is Young Jazz with the Jews. Happy Saturday to you. Feeling so good today. You know what? We do a lot of things at the same time. We juggle a lot in our lives. And I know that it's August. It's almost damn near September. But I just want to say this. If you are being hard on yourself and you're like, dang, I got to do this. I got to do this before the year ends. Reflect on the things that you already accomplished earlier this year. Like, praise yourself and be proud of yourself for the stuff you was doing in February, the stuff you did in March, July. You know what I'm saying? Like, we always think about, oh, man, I got to get active. I got to do this. But we forget to just bask in what we've already done and be proud of our own accomplishments, man. So I just want to say that right there. Like, make sure that you take care of yourself. Make sure you take your time in this life and don't measure what somebody else is doing online or on Instagram to what you got going on, man. You got to love yours, okay? And coming up, I'm going to tell you something. You're going to love what we are doing for the teachers. I'll let you know what's going down. Coming up next on 97.9 The VOX.
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It's Young Jazz with the juice. 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

0: Cash Money No Limit Soldier tickets on 97.9 The Box. It's Young Jazz with the Juice. Like I said, look, they going on the big tour. Man, we had Master P personally come up here and tell us all about how it's going to be crazy with him, Birdman, Juvie, Silk the Shocker, and special guest Boosie Badass, September 11th on Friday at the Toyota Center. 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

0: 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You know, 97.9. They got the latest beats, the hottest songs. You gotta ride with them.
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0: Next year at Rodeo, mark my words, 97.9 The Box is Young Jazz with the Juice. I will know every single line dance. We're going to be in our same spot like we always are. I even know this one already. It depends on the box.
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0: My girl Trim got that coconut water, coconut water. 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I personally really like Trim. I know folks be saying what they say about her. She sound like that. No, I like her, and I feel like she's a very young girl. She's coming up. She's going song for song, thong for thong. You know what I'm saying? Like, she has a song nobody remakes with Mona Leo. She got the other one with G Herbo. 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And so, you know what? 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Shout out to my girl Kenda Man too, by the way. She's shooting a music video tomorrow. I might have to pull up on her. It's going down for real in H-Town on 97.9 The Vox.
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We really like that at 97.9 The Vibes. It's Young Jazz with the Juice. I am headed out for the day. But listen, I'll be back tomorrow at 1 p.m. You know you can find me everywhere. Instagram, TikTok, Threads, all of that at It's Young Jazz. So it's ITS Young J-A-S giving you that morning do-to.

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